Ataya Chura Parachia. Then Pirarea we are Boro Megana. What you want name? Waring Bot Ward. Nimir Wabin Bore. 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
2: today's reading that we are going to share.
1: We are dear, Machak, thinking on God's truth.
2: The heading says, Tamutam Iyo Paloba.
1: Praise the living God.
2: Amen.

0: Wilakwa wachi tie thinking on God's truth.
1: Tamutam I yada paloba.
0: Thinking of God's truth.
1: Kani watam yada paloba.
0: In our lives.
1: Ikiome kuwa.
0: Or in our situations.
1: Nyoite kariwa.
0: So we see in it that.
1: Waneano ni.
0: Most of the time as believers. We move through hardships. In our families. Even in his sicknesses. Many people are always depressed. But we do not know the truth about God. In our situations. Or in that thing that we are moving in. There are people who go for advices. Or even for counseling sessions. But there are people who don't go at all. Especially for us Christians. We don't like looking for solutions so much from people. Because of the hard situations that we are passing through. Someone might say, how can I go to talk to someone? I don't trust anybody. If I go to her, she will expose my problems. If I go to him, he will not help me the way I want. So you find that many Christians are dying with their own problems because they feel like no one can help them in their situations. And even those one who go to counselors, these people don't even do what counselors are telling them. Because they find it too hard even to follow their advices. You can even say, this person doesn't know what I'm going through.

0: she is telling me to forgive. But it is very hard to forgive this friend of mine. He is telling me to love. But loving this person is what I cannot do anymore. So you find that people keep really staying with their problems in their life. But as servants of God, as a child of God, a person who has known God, and a person who has really stayed for long in salvation, we need to know that counseling is for everyone. In our situations, we should learn to open up to many people when we are passing problems. And as mentally we always move in those situations, in our unhappy years, we also need to know that God is there with us. He is ever moving with us. He is feeling the way we do. And as Christians, we need to know there are some few practices that we need to do that can help us in our situations. To stand firm. To persevere. In every situation that we pass through. One practice that we need to do is to memorize the word of God. We need to know what God says about every situation. Whether in good times or in bad times. What does the Bible say about this situation? Situations. Number two, now after reading the word, learn to meditate. Praise the living God. We should learn to meditate on the word of God deeply, so that it can enter into our hearts. And then the last thing, which is very hard to Christians, is to be obedient to the scripture. Obedience to the scriptures is what many of us have found it so hard to stay in. Someone can read the Bible. Someone can have the scriptures in mind. But to obey it, to understand this word deeply, to believe that this word can work in his life, it is what is very difficult to have, and it is what is preventing us from getting what God has prepared for us. So we need to know today that being obedient to the scriptures is what can help us, is what can make us come out of our situations. God always tells us we should not only know his word, but we need to do the word. As they say, that faith is doing it. It is not only just listening. Praise the living God. Let us read this scripture. Philippians chapter 4. Chapter 4. Verse 8 to 9. Praise the living God. The Bible says, finally, brothers and sisters, whatsoever is true, whatsoever is honorable, whatsoever is just, whatsoever is pure, whatsoever is lovely, whatsoever is commendable, if there is any moral excellence, and if there is anything praiseworthy, dwell on these things. Do what you have learned and received.
1: Tim gin ma in yang dari fonyo.
0: And heard from me.
1: Dari winyo kibora.
0: And seen in me.
1: Dari neno kibora.
0: And the God of peace will be with you.
1: Chilo ba mi kuch obuberu kiri.
0: Praise the living God.
1: Kifolo ba makwo.
0: The Bible is telling us.
1: Gina chwa wachwa.
0: That whatsoever is true.
1: Nigi moi ken matia da.
0: What does it mean to us Christians? It is telling us that the word of God is true.
1: Tika watch one lok palabanti lorada.
0: The word of God is lovely.
1: Lok palabanti ma.
0: The word of Lord is justice.
1: Lok palabanti yomati.
0: Praise the living God.
1: Ki follow ba
0: mapo. If in our life,
1: chi ikwawa,
0: we can really follow this truth.
1: One waramo lupada
0: enoni. Everything that comes from God,
1: nigi moi ken ma akibot loba,
0: is true.
1: Tiada.
0: And we meditate upon it.
1: Chi don waluri ye.
0: Then the Lord God will always be with us. And he will help us in our situations. Always when I meditate upon this word, I always ask myself, Lucy, what is true? Praise the living God. What is true in your life? So what is the meaning of being true? Hallelujah.
1: Amen.
0: The word truth is being right, which is the opposite of lies. Someone can even say, truth means real. Get my team a come.
1: Something real.
0: Praise the living Amen. God. So the word of God is real.
1: Lok palobanti gin mada.
0: There is nothing that can deceive us in the word of God. Because the Bible tells us that the word of God is true. And we need to dwell in it. So in our life, we need to deal with negativity. Praise the living God.
1: Amen.
0: We should not put any negativity in the word of God. We should stand on the truth of the living God. So that we can really be helped in all the situations that we are in. Because most of the time, in our situations, people always think, is God really there? Will God help me? How am I going to live in this situation? For how long, God? That I will be in this situation. But have you learned the truth? What is God saying in your situation? If the Bible says that God is the healer. Do you believe in that? That God is the healer. If they say that he saves, do you believe that God saves? If they say that God delivers, do you believe that really God can deliver you? Because when we believe in that truth, and we stand in that truth, then nothing can really overcome us. Praise the living God.
1: Amen.
0: We need to learn the truth. God's word is the truth. Praise the living God. So in this verse, we really learn so much to take a significant first step towards spiritual, mental, and physical health. And it continues to correct our unhealthy thinking. Praise the living God. So when we keep meditating on this word, it will help us in our negative thinking. All that the wrong thoughts that we have, when we learn the truth of God, it will help us so much. So when you take this verse, it will also help you to release many of your negative emotions, damaging thoughts,
1: tamado balawa
0: and destructive attitudes.
1: Kijemi mogo ma balawa nywana watu
0: twali. Praise the living God.
1: Amen.
0: Because we always think negatively.
1: Kian pol karwa tamuko long.
0: And all that we do.
1: Majemi weng ma watiu.
0: Doesn't rhyme with the word of God.
1: Pedon ruata kilok palawa.
0: Doesn't rhyme with what God wants us to have.
1: Per ruata kingo malaba mitu
0: wa betkere. You find that when someone is sick.
1: Kanga tumoni komelet.
0: You only be thinking of death.
1: Tamu mere talk
0: again. We begin to worry about his property. That he is going to leave. But not thinking of God's truth. About his sickness. Does not even now think that God can heal him. That God can take him away from that situation. But will narrow his mind. On death only. That I will not make it. I am going to die. Now I am leaving all my children. I will leave all these properties. And people leave away God's truth. They do not even think that God can help them anymore. Praise the living God. Let us see how God's truth can help us. Because when we learn about this, that is where our health will come. That is where our salvation will come. Praise the living God. Number one. This verse
1: Wangjiri eni
0: will help us to have a healthy and godly thinking. Which will come
1: mabubino
0: and we shall have a close relationship with him.
1: Dokwa biberuki wat machok kiloba.
0: Because we are thinking of what is real.
1: Pian watika tamugin mati.
0: Praise the living God.
1: Amen.
0: Whenever you are sick.
1: Tia wenka kumilet.
0: Think of what is real.
1: Tamgin matia di.
0: Think of what is the truth.
1: Tam ni mwana dirty ngon.
0: About the living God.
1: Ikum lubama kuone
0: adirty ngon. What does the Bible says?
1: Gina chwe wachi
0: wani ngon. Psalms 105.
1: Kawa chere jabuli mia kabich.
0: It tells us.
1: Wachi wani.
0: That God forgives our sins.
1: Nilubam timu kija kumbalwa.
0: And heal us from all our sins.
1: Dok chan waki kumbalwa wengi.
0: And he also heal us from our diseases.
1: Dok chan wabeki tuwa wa.
0: Praise the living God.
1: Kifoluba makuwa.
0: Have you ever thought of that?
1: In mwana de tamu kudokarani.
0: When you are sick.
1: Kakumilet.
0: The Bible also tells us.
1: Gina choya be wachiwa.
0: The book of James.
1: Ivukpa Yakobo.
0: Praise the living God.
1: Kifoluba makuwa.
0: That are prayers of a righteous man.
1: Nilega pangad makirati.
0: Can make the sick.
1: Niwego ngad makomelet.
0: To be healed.
1: Kome chango.
0: Praise the living God. Have you ever thought of that word? Have you meditated on that? Because when we think of that, we begin to gain our strength. Believing that God is going to heal us. Believing that God is going to take us out of that sickness. And that negative thinking will begin to fade. Praise the living God.
1: Amen.
0: Because you gain your ability.
1: Knowing
0: that God is your healer. And you remain strong in the Lord. Praise the living God. When you think negatively, it has ability to drain your energy. And it will cripple your usefulness. Praise the living God. So we need to think positively in our life.
1: Ikuwa.
0: Praise the living God.
1: Kifoluba.
0: Have a positive thoughts.
1: Bet kitamati.
0: The Bible tells us.
1: Ginachoya wachwani.
0: That faith is being positive.
1: Nini ye any beru. Manu itamu tamati.
0: Praise the living God.
1: Kifoluba.
0: When you are positive.
1: Kai tamu tamati.
0: That is what faith is.
1: Any ye o beru.
0: Because you are thinking of the truth.
1: Pianati itamu piada.
0: You're thinking of what God can do.
1: Itika tamu ngoma luba antimu.
0: Not what Satan can do. It is only the devil that has come to steal.
1: Any chatan keken enu biyono kakwalo.
0: Has come to steal.
1: Obiyono kakwalo.
0: And to destroy.
1: Dakabalo.
0: But God has come to give us.
1: Ento lubang obiyono kamini wa.
0: Abundance of life.
1: Ma Pula didia mekwo.
0: Praise the living God.
1: Kifolo ba.
0: So learn the truth of God.
1: Fonya da palo ba.
0: If you want to be healed.
1: Kai miro chang.
0: If you want to be delivered.
1: Kai miro ni kikori.
0: If you want to be saved.
1: Kai miro ni ilare.
0: Hallelujah.
1: Amen.
0: Praise the living God.
1: Kifolo ba.
0: Number two.
1: Mi ario.
0: Basically on the truth.
1: Malupe kia da.
0: It can also help us to think of God's power. Praise the living God. To save us in our situations. Sometimes you can say, am I really forgiven? Because you've seen that what you've done is too much. Maybe you've killed. You have aborted. You have abused.
1: Yeah, yet.
0: You've done a lot.
1: Itim jima pole.
0: Now, after reflecting all that,
1: kado ingwiu poe kum jime anone wen.
0: You would even love to come back to God.
1: Ibichako parni duk chen bar what?
0: All those thoughts will begin to come.
1: Eno tamma reju ni chako bino.
0: Will God forgive me?
1: Mwana lubam buti makija.
0: Am I really?
1: And mona pore.
0: Worth of his forgiveness.
1: And mona pore ni uti mira kija.
0: Praise the living God.
1: Kifolo ba.
0: But have you thought of God's truth?
1: Ento mona de tama da palo
0: ba. What does the Bible say?
1: Mono gina choya waju ni ngwa.
0: When we look in 1 John chapter 1 Kama verse 9.
1: John miachel.
0: Praise the living God.
1: Amen.
0: It tells us that God is faithful and just.
1: Nilu ba tia tida fen.
0: Praise the living God.
1: Amen.
0: That God is faithful and just.
1: To
0: forgive us. Praise the living God.
1: Now,
0: after knowing that truth, why do you have to judge yourself? Why are you guilty? After knowing that God can forgive. Hallelujah. We need to understand. Accept the word of God. That it is true. When it says that you are forgiven, you are already forgiven. Nothing will go beyond that. There is no word who is beyond the word of God. Don't even think of what any other person is going to say about you. People can remind you of your sin. But after learning the truth, hallelujah. You can be out of guilt. You will stand your ground. Knowing that you have been forgiven. Praise the living God. You even go ahead and say, God doesn't love me. God doesn't care. Praise the living God. But is that the truth? Is that what the Bible says? That God doesn't love. God do not care. How many people in the Bible that God cared for them? That God loved them? And even that assurance is still there for us. Praise the living God. When we look in some story in the book of Genesis, chapter 16, we look at this woman who was a slave to
1: Sarah.
0: Hagar. When she conceived, praise the living God, Sarah hated her.
1: Sarah was poor mare.
0: And sent her away. But
1: Hagar
0: received a counsel from the angel.
1: Ojolo tam kibot twin maleng.
0: Praise the living God.
1: Kifolo ba.
0: Angels came. An angel came to her.
1: Le malaika go
0: bino bore. And comforted her.
1: Go chuo chwinye.
0: And the child is blessed too.
1: Nila tini ni tieki gum.
0: Praise the living God.
1: Kifolo ba.
0: And that is the truth.
1: Eno no berada.
0: For sure what she did wasn't right.
1: Gin ma eno tiyo no pe gin mati.
0: But after realizing it.
1: Eno kare ma eno niya.
0: She believed in God's truth.
1: Oye kum lokpalo ba.
0: Praise the living God.
1: Kifolo ba.
0: And that is where we should also believe.
1: Eni kamamir wanbe wa yeyo.
0: As Christians.
1: Chalo lu yeyo.
0: We sin.
1: Wabalo.
0: But the Bible says that he forgives.
1: Ento gina chua waini enti mukija.
0: We should understand
1: Nilubatimu kija.
0: And take it that way.
1: Mero wa yechi watiye kumero bene.
0: Because when we don't believe in the word of God,
1: kapu wa yede lokeba,
0: it will be very hard for us to serve.
1: Beru teagadida
0: yipo mitiutipalaba. Whenever you stand up to preach,
1: kei amalaka fonyo,
0: you will keep on reminding yourself of your sin.
1: Witukupoi kumbali enone.
0: You will keep remembering what you have done.
1: Witukupoi kumgina
0: enone. And you fail to preach the word of God.
1: Wafonyo lokpalaba ngayi.
0: You want to share with your friend.
1: Imero nyuako kilo
0: remi. But whenever those things come, comes into your mind, you will not be able to do what God is telling you. Because you have not taken the word of God. And you are not practicing it. Learn to accept what the Lord says. He has forgiven you. God cares. God love. God forgive. And we need to take that. Praise the living God. You can understand that God sees, God hears, and He lives with you. That shows His power. Praise the living God. Hallelujah.
1: Amen.
0: So we need to believe in that. When we also go to the third one, knowing the truth also helps us to know ourselves, just as you know God. Praise the living God. You will know yourself as you know God. It also shows how God sees you, not how man sees you. You are not what others say, but you are what God says in your life. You are more valuable in the eyes of God. You are important. God loves you. And God wants you. And that is what you should know. People can accuse you. Praise the living God. They can say whatsoever about you. But what is the truth? Praise the living God. Let's read that one in the book of Romans.
1: Joroma.
0: Chapter 5.
1: Chapter 5.
0: Romans chapter 5, verse 8 and 9.
1: Jeroma Chenga Beach.
0: But God proves
1: Dokluba Moho
0: His own love for us.
1: Maneke kene kumwa.
0: In that
1: Enoni,
0: while we were yet sinners.
1: Mano furwati lubalo.
0: Christ died for us.
1: Yechutopiwa.
0: How much more then?
1: Madit romene.
0: Since we have now been declared righteous.
1: Madong wan kituju ni watijo mati.
0: By His blood.
1: Kiremone.
0: Will we be saved through Him?
1: Ma wabi berum no ki korowa ni woki en.
0: From our sin.
1: Ikumbalwa.
0: Praise the living God.
1: Kifoloba.
0: God has already proved His love for you.
1: Lobando yechu nyuru. Lobando nyuru mane kumwa.
0: There is no doubt.
1: Akala kala mopeye.
0: Praise the living God.
1: Kifolo
0: and
1: ba.
0: That is where the truth will remain.
1: Enoni eni kama da
0: ubugire. You've been loved already.
1: Donki Mario.
0: Whether you say God doesn't love you.
1: Kone wa iluba ape Mario.
0: In your mind you should know that that love is there.
1: Nge mereni itami kunu nge mereni ma enoni.
0: It has been proved already.
1: Donki nyuro.
0: Praise the living God.
1: Kifolo ba.
0: There's no way you're going to change the truth of God.
1: Peti kidiyo mama inibilaho.
0: In your
1: Adapa
0: life.
1: Adapa ikuoni.
0: He has already loved you.
1: Endo Mario.
0: He cares for you.
1: Paru piri.
0: So you have just to remove those negative thoughts.
1: Indo miri kwany mere tama kulong enoni kimi.
0: And begin to believe in the word of God.
1: Chichak ye lokpalo ba.
0: If He says that He heals.
1: Kao eno wachi en chao.
0: Don't think of death.
1: Pede papito.
0: If He says of care. Praise the living God. Just know that God cares for you.
1: And
0: right now I want you to ask yourself, what is the truth about your life? What is the truth? Praise the living God. We need to stop having negativity in our life. Because it is making the word of God not to be true in us.
1: Tika we akodong lok paluba pebera dai kuwa.
0: And the word of God is not working in us.
1: Dok lok paluba peka tiji kuwa.
0: Because we are not believing.
1: Pian wa peka ye.
0: We are not taking it as God has said.
1: Wa peka ye kit maluba
0: wa. We are not taking it as it is important.
1: Wa peka te na chalo gina pire te.
0: You are not defined by yourself.
1: In pedo I nem in piri Kenya.
0: Not. Or even by people.
1: Nyok pidano.
0: Praise the living God.
1: Kifolo ba.
0: You are what God says.
1: Inutie ngomalo ba wadi.
0: You are important.
1: Piritek.
0: You are expensive.
1: Inutie me well.
0: You are unique.
1: Inuti gin makire pat.
0: You are carefully and wonderfully made.
1: Inki yubi kid mati daki yubu kidiro.
0: For God's purpose.
1: Piti palo ba.
0: Praise the living God.
1: Kifolo ba.
0: When we look in the book of Genesis.
1: Kawa nene vuk me achi.
0: When God was creating man.
1: Kare malo ba antika chwe yudano.
0: He did not just say, let there be human being.
1: Kawa jumeri ni yu work down obedi.
0: But they sat down and planned for you.
1: Ento eno goyo yu piri.
0: That shows his love.
1: Any neuromani.
0: That shows his care.
1: Neurobene
0: guo. He needed you to be the way you are.
1: Eno mirni ini bet kirme tikere.
0: Praise the living God.
1: Kifolo
0: ba. So we need to take God's word.
1: Mira wati watero lopalo ba ikumkwawa.
0: And maybe the last one.
1: Nyodong chalo magikine.
0: God's truth in our life.
1: Adapalo ba ikwawa.
0: It also guides our relationship.
1: Dakbe dor wariki watwa.
0: With other people.
1: Kidano mukene.
0: Praise the living God.
1: Kifolo ba.
0: Knowing the truth.
1: Ngena da.
0: Can keep relationships.
1: Wako warikin wakidano.
0: We have seen how people are separating.
1: Wanero kid madam tika poke kere.
0: People are fighting.
1: Down tika luen.
0: There is no longer love.
1: Mado tumo.
0: No unity.
1: Ripebe pere.
0: People don't share.
1: Dano pe poro jemi.
0: For me, I think it is because we don't know the truth.
1: E oni pian pe wangeo lok palo ba.
0: We don't follow the truth.
1: Pe waniang lok palo ba.
0: Praise the living
1: Ki
0: God.
1: Follow ba.
0: People will think on what is true.
1: Jo matami lok mada.
0: Oh, what is real.
1: Nyongo mati.
0: Do not spend time analyzing other people's words.
1: Gendong pe rigiter chawa ka moko loka dano.
0: And actions.
1: Kitich padano.
0: Or having second guessing.
1: Nyo tamu tamu yariyo mo.
0: What is saying, or what other people are saying, or what they are doing.
1: Ngoma jo mu kenati wachine nyo ki ngoma danu.
0: Praise the living God.
1: Ifollow ba.
0: You allow people to talk.
1: Wek danu lori.
0: Praise the living God.
1: Ifollow ba.
0: But what is the truth?
1: Enta da mono ngoma.
0: You know what has happened.
1: Ingeo ngoma time.
0: Then why do you have to think of what other people are going to say?
1: Pingo inde paru pingo ma danu bu wajo.
0: Or what people are going to do.
1: Nyo ngoma danu bu tiyo.
0: And you begin to think.
1: That
0: is the truth.
1: Eno ni ena da.
0: And yet it is not the truth.
1: Kuno ena da ko.
0: Praise the living God.
1: Kifolo ba.
0: We need to learn.
1: Mira wa fonye.
0: And stand in the truth of God.
1: Dakwa chuya da palo ba.
0: Don't ever have a second guessing.
1: Pebe don kitami ariyo mo.
0: Praise the living God.
1: Kifolo ba.
0: Why should you?
1: Pingo yindo miribet kitami ariyo.
0: If you know the truth.
1: Kainge ada.
0: Believe in the word of God.
1: Ye lok palo ba.
0: And stand in it forever.
1: Dakwa chuya.
0: God will always be with you.
1: Lo bambu beru kiri.
0: Let us not separate from our brothers. Simply because of the negativity that we have. You may think someone is talking about you. When no one is even talking about you. And when people are sick. They begin to complain against their friend. Maybe it is this one who have done.
1: Hey,
0: it is my uncle. Maybe the stepmother. Maybe this. Have you learned the truth? Praise the living God. Is that the truth? Were you there when that person was doing it? To make you say that you or she is the one who have done it. When you have not investigated anything. Don't bring people in your issues. Because you will spoil the relationship that you have. You will spoil the friendship that you have. The way you live with others. us. May not be as expected. Not as the Bible is telling us. Because of the second guess. You just say someone is not loving you. When you even don't know what is in the heart. The matter of heart is not known by anyone. So you should not just predict things that are not true. You need to stand on the truth. Praise the living God.
1: Amen.
0: So when we focus on what is real, we experience a sound, and healthy relationship. In characterized by genuine love.
1: Mano nyute kimamati.
0: Praise the living God.
1: Kifoloba.
0: When we think of the truth,
1: kawatamo pigen mati.
0: We will always love.
1: Wabi marma.
0: Because we will not have any negative thoughts about our friends.
1: Piano wapeki kitamo maraji kumluwiriwa.
0: About our parents.
1: Ikumlunyuriwa.
0: About our brothers.
1: Ikumumegiwa.
0: About our sisters.
1: Ikumlumegiwa.
0: Or even our relatives.
1: Nyuikumwariwa bene.
0: People these days think they don't have relatives.
1: Kunyone dana tamu wari kipeka.
0: Sometimes they might have even just had something about the person. And they begin to stand in that word. Yes, I heard that they said so and so. Praise the living God. But have you understood? Have you spoken to the person to know that that is what he has said? So, as Christian, we need really to take it seriously. First, go and ask that person, is it true that you said this? I might be thinking of what is not right. Maybe the person lied to me. It would be good if you confirm from that person that it is true, then you begin to react. But if you have not known, you have not even understood, you didn't hear from that person, know that that one is not real, and that is not what God wants you to do. Praise the living God. It will spoil your relationship with that person for nothing. Lies are separated many people.
1: Down on my pole.
0: Praise the living God.
1: Kifoloba.
0: Last week I've been teaching about sincerity.
1: Praise the
0: living God.
1: Kifoloba.
0: We need really to take it seriously. Today's salvation has become a game. People don't take the word of God at all. Sometimes they can't even read. Praise the living God. Or maybe a person can even read. But don't even believe in it. Don't even take it. And we call ourselves servants of God. We call ourselves great preachers. Some of these things are even being practiced by real preachers. Praise the living God. And where are we heading to? 1 Corinthians 13 talks about love. Where is our love today?
1: Ma wati charo kwena tin.
0: Love have to depend on what is real.
1: Ma chui kum gien mati gien mada.
0: Praise the living God.
1: Kifoloba.
0: Lies
1: gopa
0: has killed many.
1: Unero jama pol.
0: People let us stop lying.
1: Ukongdong wagiru goba.
0: And we believe in the word of God.
1: Chiwa yei kum lok paloba.
0: Do not think of what people will say without confirming it. We have to confirm so that we know what we are going to talk about.
1: Praise
0: and
1: God.
0: We keep our relationship
1: with
0: one another as yourself.
1: Penye kekeni.
0: Call your name.
1: Luong nyi.
0: And ask.
1: Chi peny.
0: What is true.
1: Ada eningo.
0: Praise the living God.
1: Kifoloba.
0: Ask what is true.
1: Penye ada eningo.
0: Because when we know what is true.
1: Kawani ango mada obeluba.
0: All that is moving around.
1: Gin mati warkin penye.
0: It will not be there.
1: Pobu guruwa.
0: The jealousy.
1: Nyero.
0: The hatred.
1: Adega dega.
0: It will not be there. Because we will be walking on the truth.
1: Piano what you worry da
0: is jealousy in the Bible.
1: Nyago monoti I gina choya.
0: If it is not there,
1: kapere.
0: Then why are we doing it?
1: Pingo one what it you nyago.
0: Why are we walking in it?
1: Pingo what you worry nyago.
0: Is hatred in the Bible?
1: Adega dega kono.
0: If it is not there,
1: kapere.
0: Then why?
1: Pingo.
0: Are we hating one another?
1: What you kwera kikema.
0: Do you know the truth?
1: Wangeyo mana da.
0: The truth can only be found in the Word of God. Do what the Bible says.
1: Tim gin ma Bible.
0: If the Bible says love,
1: ka Bible wajo ni ma
0: ba, that is the truth.
1: Ero ni ena da.
0: If the Bible is telling us to care for others,
1: ka Bible wajo ni papi down.
0: That is the truth.
1: Ero ni ena da.
0: Care for people.
1: Papi down.
0: If they say we should share,
1: ka ke wae wapo.
0: That is the truth.
1: Ero ni ena da.
0: Share. Just to keep our relationship. Praise the living God. Because it is really very important. We cannot stay here on earth without our neighbors. You can't stay alone. But when we hate one another, then we are going to the wrong path. Praise the living God. When the pastor says something, like I love you.
1: Ni amari.
0: Just believe in it.
1: Yeo kumeno.
0: Some people even they don't believe in the love of anybody.
1: Jomkana don't pick ye kuma pangaroma.
0: This person.
1: Ni ha ma any.
0: I don't believe in it.
1: An pa ye ye gera.
0: Just from the mouth.
1: Any tea doge.
0: But the heart
1: chwinye
0: is different.
1: But
0: have you seen?
1: Mono in the donny chwingate nano.
0: Praise the living God. Why don't we believe in what God says? Don't have that second guessing. Praise the living God.
1: Amen.
0: Just take what that person has said that I love you.
1: Understand
0: it. Understand. Because it will help us. To avoid the heart. And its consequences. Praise the living God. We know the feedback of hating. Praise the living God. We have to avoid them. This truth will give us freedom. Believing in the truth will make you free. As the Bible has said, praise the living God. That the truth shall set you free. Believe in the truth. Walk in the truth. Accept the truth. In your sicknesses. In that pain. In your families. Whether you have issues like what? Begin with the Word of God. What does the Bible say? If there is conflict in the house, how do you solve it? Take the truth. But you need to sit down and solve the issues. Other than quarreling, other than fighting, because you know the truth. God doesn't want us to fight. You also know that. But being obedient to the scripture has become very hard to believe us. It is very difficult. Someone can even step on the frame, knowing very well that what he or she is doing is wrong. You can even go and steal, knowing very well that stealing is bad. Praise the living God. Because we have found it very hard to believe in the Word of God. Even those one who have read the scriptures are still doing what is wrong. Praise the living God. Where are we heading? For me these days, I no longer waste my time or energy.
1: nyokerne.
0: Worrying about what other people think of me.
1: Ngoma dano pare kum en.
0: Or what others do.
1: Nyongoma dano lo.
0: Because I have learned the truth.
1: Pien eno fonya da.
0: Praise the living God.
1: Kifolo
0: ba. The Bible says I should love.
1: Genachoe wachi eno mero ma
0: dano. Why should I again hate someone?
1: Chidong deko dano dak aki kwene.
0: Praise the living God.
1: Kifolo ba.
0: Why should I hate?
1: Deko dano aki kwene.
0: Why should I abuse?
1: Pingo eno mero yer dano.
0: Someone can say.
1: Ngatuma ntuaru wachi ni.
0: For you, you're weak.
1: Ini gar.
0: Is that the word of God?
1: Ano mo lok palaba?
0: If I know the word of God,
1: kaya ngyo lok palaba.
0: I don't mind of that word.
1: Pepar gar.
0: Because I know I am not weak.
1: Pia ngyo ni pegar.
0: The Bible says that I am strong.
1: Genachoe wachi anati matek.
0: Because it is Christ that works in me.
1: Pia n Kristo ye wore an.
0: If I know that. Why should I believe in what is wrong? Praise the living God. I'm a great servant of God. Someone can abuse. Do I know the truth? If I know, there is a way I should react on that. I react depending on the truth. Which I have found in the word of God. Other than believing what he is saying. If the Bible says that I can preach. Who can say that I don't know how to preach? Praise the living God. I can do everything. Because it is Christ working it in me. Praise the living God. From today, let's really believe in the truth. Let's walk in the truth. Let's be obedient to the scriptures so that God can be in us. God can work with us. We should let the word of God remain powerful. We are weakening the work of God. Simply because we are not believing in it. These days, it is very rare for us even to heal, to cure diseases or to heal.
1: Teni ni tek tutual wek wachang tuonyo wek wati yu gin ma tine ilok paloma.
0: We can pray for others.
1: Walego gira pidano.
0: But they cannot get healed.
1: Ento pegi chang.
0: They cannot be delivered.
1: Ento pegi beru agonya.
0: Because we don't believe in the truth.
1: Pian pewa ye.
0: We are not obedient to the scriptures.
1: Pewa ye ilok paloma.
0: Praise the living God.
1: Kifoloba.
0: Our time is up.
1: Chawa wawramo.
0: Let me give some few minutes for the listeners to speak to us.
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0: You're welcome.
2: And I know, low in radio, for the twal in my Chagonyaka Nakedwa here, Chekne. But don't get the care of Pawia, Hangwan Kikan, where Kwanon Chimki Botin, he not a bero, a bear, a bero, Hangwan a chill and when, a bitch, in not a rio, not, a bungwana bitch, a bear, a boro, a bitch, a boro. Man Speak FM is studio, a teki, Lutit Paluba, Mago Aki, Jesus the Healer. 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
0: 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But Jolly, the other chelam. All right, hello.
2: Hello.
0: Yes, a chel makilam, but Jolly.
2: That's why, Mater.
0: Ngoma, but which one in it?
2: Ngoma, better.
0: What coupe, Katie, looked at part about this today.
2: Yeah, but you might have made me to tell Mater of a couple of you.
0: From here up to
2: the main road.
0: Okay. 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Speak FM hello. 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
0: Stephen Uchan.
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1: All right.
3: May God bless you.
5: And you may know a prayer request.
3: For those who have given us the prayer request, we are going to pray about it now. Just believe in the truth. That as we pray, God is able to do it.
5: Remove all the negative thoughts.
3: That
5: you have. And believe in the truth. Let us pray. We are going to pray for Richard, who has given us his prayer request. Father, in the name of Jesus, we want to thank you so much for this morning. Thank you for your child, Richard, who has given us his prayer request. But your son is believing in you. That you can work in their families. We are praying right now for unity in their families. God, whenever we are together, we can serve you better.
3: What you pity my bear.
5: And that is what we are desiring right now. In the family of Richard, God. May you lead this family, King of Glory. May you touch the hearts of each and everyone. That they can believe in the truth of God. Your word talks about unity. Your word talks about love. God, why should we be divided? I am praying for this truth, O God, to prevail in this family, that they will come together again. They will love one another as you love them, O God. May they also believe in the truth, my King, that you love them, King of Glory. Father, take control of every situation in that family, King of Glory. I pray, my God, let your hands be upon them, my King of Glory. May you touch them, King of Glory. Unite them all, O King of Glory. Anything that is dividing them, Jehovah. Father, come in this situation, O King of Glory. And I counsel every spirit of divisionism, O God. I destroy the spirit of disunity in this family, King of Glory. As we speak your blood, and we declare your love, we declare unity in this family, O God. Father, I thank you. Because I know that you have done it. Lord, right now I am praying for each and every person who have been able to listen to us, O God. Father, let your blessings be upon them. Let your touch be upon them, my God. Keep them in your ways, O King of Glory. Almighty King of Glory, I thank you so much because you've always heard us, O King of Glory. And that is the truth. The Bible says that when we pray, you hear us, O God. Father, I believe in that truth that you have heard our prayers for each and every person who have heard us, O God. Even those who do not not get time to listen to us, God. Father, bless this day and move it this day, Almighty King of Glory. We thank you for the gift of the new day. Bless the work of our hands. All the services, Lord, in various churches. Father, I pray. May you be with us. In this day, O God. We thank you. We bless your holy name. For in Jesus' mighty name we pray and believe.
3: Amen.
5: Amen.
3: Thank
5: you so much, dear listeners. As we are leaving this place, we are going to leave you with the number of our bishop and the number for the administrator as well. For the bishop's number, you can note it down. It is 0782-95-67-83. I repeat it again. 0782-95-67-83. Thank you. That is Bishop Stephen Ochan.
0: Then for admin.
5: For administrator. Mine is 0776.
0: 1 2 3 9 0 9. We repeat.
5: 0776 1 2 3 9 0 9. I am Lucy Adiero.
0: All right.
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1: The exercise of Jesus. 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
0: Yeah.
1: O me gena kilu me gena. 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
0: Yeah,
1: I'll be babe, at least, yeah. 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
0: Yes.
1: Don't, would you call it a chaco and don't PIB, Peter, will be caro lega, lega don't lose lego. Be enlisted messenger, do for you while I treat you, what would your man again?
0: Amen.
1: To work chaco don't matit don't.
0: Okay.
1: Omega Kilomega, and near my tin, and my Jesus Christo, you will be one in any lock at the end by lock till the wisdom did do ever. There, you know, my D. Then for you, very poly wisdom. See, there, you know, when you lock a Jesus Christo, my day, Jesus Christo, log wisdom. A comma wisdom, meta, eh, and rock or emma D. Banner. So, Omega Kilomega, fourteen tier, four matin tier, tier, a com, con my chill. 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The piano way won't peg a gum, any big gum or ban, any penny which is gum or cut a milk to come a window radio ye. 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
0: Well
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3: Four years ago, I'm young and one in Lacan, Beatrice.
1: Beatrice, you go to Chimikwene?
3: I think go to Chimiki, like go down, you call a quarter guy.
1: Okay.
3: I'm in a four point of Lacan, I love Fando Baumedi Goom.
1: Amen.
3: What do I think of when you were carried on for your dog for that one deal when you're near it? You're there, don't you quarrel with my mirror down my bay?
1: Amen. 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Yeah, in bene romoti moneku meni na machimwa poti tuolo agamo chimu kene ina machimwa madu tuolo nota bira bira biru angwena chela angwena bichela bichela bichela. Hello, speak FM. 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
1: know. 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
0: Foicho
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0: I'm not better when you lock my numbers in my bear. 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I don't see any. Keep for the woman that way. Again, my tell pastor is very welcome, maybe. No mere plan is done a word, but can look for it and I can man up. The end look good, my winner, why do you think of me on it? The payment for my, I like a more family chaplain.
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5: Moses.
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5: It's a big day for the people of Uganda. 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
5: 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And normally we have been working on guesswork.
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4: Lakoba launches a third Interco Hotspots Gala in Gulu. Gas cylinder explosion kills two mechanics in Lira. And Kenyan Health Ministry urges churches to promote Ebola awareness. I am Lisa Gweng with the latest news. The Layibi College Old Boys Association, Lakoba, has officially launched the third edition of its inter-cohort Games and Sports Gala at Kweyo Village Shoppers in Gulu City under the theme Consolidating Togetherness Through Sports. The event aims to reunite former students across generations, promote healthy living, strengthen friendships, and mobilize resources for school development. Kenneth Okocha, chairperson of the Central Executive Organizing Committee, COC, highlighted the importance of unity, accountability, and collective responsibility in advancing Lakoba's mission. He emphasized that the gala offers members an opportunity to reconnect, build networks, and support their former school. Charles Okidi Kilama, Secretary for Academic Sport and Talent Development for the 2026-2028 Central Executive Committee, outlined the event's objectives, including growing membership, celebrating sporting talent, and promoting Lakoba's public profile. The gala also seeks to mobilize support for St. Joseph's College Layibi, particularly its GATE project, while encouraging sportsmanship and stronger bonds among old boys. Two mechanics were killed and three people injured when a gas cylinder exploded at a garage in Ireda Central Park Cell, Lira City on Saturday, October 10, 2026 at about 6 p.m. The disease were identified as Okabo James and Daniel, whose other particulars were not immediately available, according to police. Preliminary investigations indicate that the men were repairing a motorcycle when the cylinder exploded, killing them instantly and injuring three bystanders. The injured were rushed to Lira Regional Referral Hospital for treatment, while the bodies were taken there for post-mortem examinations. North Tioga Regional Police Spokesperson SPPJ Patrick Jimokema said officers inspected the scene and recorded witness statements. The explosion also damaged a parked trailer. Police have opened a case file and launched investigations to establish the exact cause of the blast and identify the injured victims. Police are hunting for unidentified assailants who killed a couple, including a pregnant woman, and injured three others in separate attacks in Mubende district during Independence Day. The deceased were identified as Ivan Serwanja, 20.

0: and his pregnant wife, Rosa Nakalanzi, 26, residents of Lukaya village. Their bodies were discovered at home with multiple deep cut wounds. Police recovered a blood-stained forked hole at the scene. In separate incidents, Sophia Nalokenge, 40, and a couple, Onesmas Tumwabaze and Agatha Kakundakwe, were injured in attacks in Lukaya and Kayanja villages. The Aslans reportedly stole motorcycles and mobile phones. Wamala Regional Police spokesperson Lame Kigozi said investigations were underway to identify and arrest the suspects. The attacks have heightened fear among residents, prompting calls for increased security patrols. This is Speak FM News. Africa CDC has revealed the travel route of a 40-year-old Kenyan man who died of Ebola in Nairobi on Monday after traveling from the Democratic Republic of Congo through Uganda. The agency said its recorded temperatures at screening points remained normal, despite symptoms including skin infections, a sore throat, and fatigue. Officials are continuing contact tracing and urging anyone developing symptoms to seek medical attention promptly. Kenya has strengthened surveillance, public awareness campaigns, and emergency preparedness, including establishing a hotline for suspected cases. Africa CDC stressed that the case was imported and did not necessarily indicate an outbreak in Kenya. Authorities have urged the public to remain calm and follow official health guidelines. The International Criminal Court Trust Fund for Victims has warned that U.S. sanctions against the court could disrupt rehabilitation and reparations programs for survivors of serious crimes worldwide. The sanctions announced by U.S. Secretary of State Marco Rubio restrict transactions with the ICC. The fund said the measures would affect vulnerable women, children, and men who depend on essential services and support. International Criminal Court President Tomoko Akaine rejected the sanctions, pledging the court would continue operating independently and impartially. In Uganda, the fund supports reparations of victims of former Lord's Resistance Army Commander Dominic Ongwen, whose crimes affected thousands in northern Uganda. The fund has urged governments, companies, and individuals to contribute to sustaining victim support programs. In the business news, Kabweri County Member of Parliament Patrick Godfrey Wakida has attributed Uganda's weakening shilling to domestic economic pressures, including declining foreign investment, rising dollar demand, and limited foreign currency inflows. In an October 9th statement, Wakida said the shilling depreciated by approximately 11.7% from shillings 3,604 per dollar in March to shillings 4,027 in October 2026. He linked the decline to investor uncertainty, fuel imports, and delayed repatriation of export earnings. Wakida urged government to restore investor confidence, boost tourism, and require gold exporters to repatriate some earnings to stabilize the currency. That was the news gathered by Ikel Boni Daniel. Edited by Kel Boni Daniel. Follow us on www.radiocomneto.org/speakfm, on YouTube 89.5 Speak FM Gulu, and on X and O at Speak FM.
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0: When I asked for my daughter to come, go ahead and bring me a room. 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So mega put Babylon like a bishop.
1: 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You come around, it is a moment you want me to be better. It's a pagamente. It is a teen school more again. I'll leave any more foundation body. 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And he can attack me better before you meet the school more again. Go district. So can we go with him? Yeah, what? Yeah, no, can we go with
2: 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One, he was door to that.
3: Keep going, music.
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0: Obedi Pierre Boru ya bungwen Tonne a bitch Speak farmer Bon ma pegik
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3: Billy, any Ministry of Internal Affairs, yeah, Uyugo. 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
2: Enforcement of policies in secondary schools. Tika army. Bino ni department for ye, in local government. Tika tu have a deep go primary schools. Ma, give me a team, not even very quick and very honestly. But in secondary school, you know, jaya ne opokeo. 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Now, wanti mkwida, mio that kind of gap more ability to keep me managing those, this thing. You know, jaya get over. But, here be secondary school, and what I report to, permanent secretary.
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6: 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Lemon while his string attached to. Told me to wait there, chilling in any, he tone in term of percentage. In a Timigina Kiman, in any man me too. In a man may administration, in a man may co-curricular activity, in a man may management, in a man may, no, in where he co-arcore scholastic materials. Ki percentage may poen, chi moma in the Lurja a teacher, New Channel Management Committee, Michia Quanchi, the meeting of Gina Pat, don't cheer pay ye. The Logani, Chile Maggie, me in the key, me, or my no wine, donkey key, or my link, kill me a ticket. 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
4: 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Now let's assume Nimono there's a contract mark signing between school and Askari. Askari just your door school, though.
7: Make
4: a contract unfairly.
7: Unfairly.
4: Eh? Bail lu procedure.
7: Give me contract ma rabbit.
4: Yeah, give me ma rabbit. Ki juri o. Because government will pay. Now who's going to pay this cost? School? Government? Anga. 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You see, this is the thing, mommy. 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My part key enony feeding. Come back to my wine, the school feeding policy. Nay, Lutia, me, Chamming and Guan. 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
4: 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She don't have PT contribution pay. I'm not too Latero.
7: The man to pay your Latero school.
4: Structure any perre.
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4: 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The responsibility for Lunyoro, my work is school. They look at me, come on me to your chum school, who will you choose Luther who? We ain't chum who? Government, my darling, will be chum. School feeding policy. Check ye la tea on your chum and quan. And chum and quan, it is a responsibility for Lunyoro. We're going to your chum and quan. Our responsibility, Lunyoro. And we're going to your chum and quan, not in another person's responsibility. So, teacher, and pursue you. 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So, one of me joke cham, come on, joke cham, kodong, mama time. Tell me, what joke cham me, it is part of contribution. Malunyoro me, but school. Malukulokum, feeling.
7: In terms of parent teachers association.
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4: 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Or cut ye, or team, give me you at any. Get an order on loom. Eh, or telephone.
7: Yeah.
4: La for you, Kate, the moment for you, Kate, the man, or the football, Kate, the full cool, really. Package, I may want to find anyone or Kate, the cool. Or be, or the phone. Now, these are low cost teachers' houses. Can you work in school, my papa, Pagamete, no, no, you're a girl, or you can get, or in my baby, man, on your phone, the barrier. Now, get to art any, I'm a girl. 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
4: 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So one, what in an animal don't tick a man, but what do you go to a new go a bear? 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One mirror get a no. 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
1: 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I will hand over to the cow. You are not accounting officer chairman. Don't intimidate me. I will hand over the key to the cow, not you. You don't own any property and you are not accountable for any property.
0: Wa owaite deo, kama jomo kene peki koye.
1: 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I don't want to work with you. I've already resigned and that is it.
0: Weho bedi piera boru ya bungwan. 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
1: 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Kai kwan education act 2008, part 3, section 9, 1 to 4. I call one section 9.1. What do you mean? No person or agency shall levy or order another person to levy any charges, any charge for purpose of education in any primary or post-primary institution implementing UPE or UPLET program. Now, I was in the Malay, Paul Dano Quote in a gig can you? Why you can you be more? Because they don't know what you're going to do. Look, I'm ki doctor man tiu ki mirna ti ni ko lokel ni siu ka ki chima ara chima miti miti ti mo an gar ki chima chima ngar mo chima ana ko te ling mo
2: mu kel ne
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2: ko ko inu a ma ti ya kwa gonyo kwa ya ne ite kwa no ne ya kwa gonyo kwa
1: ah wadi no passion or agency shall levy or order another person to levy any charge for purpose of education in any primary or post-primary institution implementing UPE or UPLET program.
2: Then you can when you're betting at the more, when you do more, madam, what you can at the more, you do more, get to will more, you come going, we are chul. 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
1: 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contribution or payment from parents and shall and well wishers to contain a state of emergency or any urgent matter concerning the school. Concerning the school. Ni gin in pe mama le pe geong school. 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
1: 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What you keep pent yet? Make a tricky gin more, Mir. 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
0: Packing more mocha. 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
0: you part of it.
1: In a Jomo Kennedy, a man, in a bin on the chin, at a guinea and obey that he make him mock a chan. Kaki be buried me, you peneki be buried me, you pay you by don.
0: Now, anyba, meanwhile, that opportunity, gonna want local poor, local poor, and you go. Or any, Kagan quarrel by the pinion bog a doggy, any pin or pier, pier, pier, pier, un macharo lunuro, umiru uti, the back one gong by any constitution, you're gonna pay a. Education Act 2018. A quantity people in your account. When section 4, part 2. When the responsibility of parents and guardians. Registering their children of school going age at school.
1: Make Latin Moga can umiero bit Magame Berry Gangwan.
0: Providing parental guidance.
1: Mean your
0: and social welfare to their children. Providing food.
1: Jam.
0: Clothing.
1: Bon.
0: Shelter,
1: Cabero.
0: Medical care, and transport.
1: Ki transport, metier gangwan.
0: Now, food, maybe meal about the mochene. Food, I don't know when he provided food. Food, better about chene. Food, matier, when you mean me, champ latinini, I mean, bon ire, I mean, your com irene, better about chene. Papa, no, give it to any more medical fee in school.
1: Tiedo.
0: Chido go. Transport, pay to school.
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0: Chido uniform, pay willow.
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1: Charve providing feeding. 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
0: That quantity on your kene. F. Well, participating in the community support to the school and participating in the development or review of the curriculum. Participate in community support. I will look on local Uripolufone.
1: Uripolufone.
0: Palofone. Titanga. Lunuru. Our responsibility. Tell a parent, Lunuru, what Lufunio would come a bear. What to do when you go? What kind of that have defied this thing. Go be repeating at your go mock mock. And they're doing
1: it. That's even what I've seen.
0: They're doing it. Ni, look at Guascare, look at Jumper Funny Wabbit, we shall take responsibility. Come a call, look, Sari. They're doing it. They're contributing to your chain. What is school you can be develop partners, NGOs? Conya give me more. Moranga. Mecham is school. Enter La Tirupe. Moritoba. No, one way you'll tell. You see the point now? This is the kind of thing we want. We don't want to go anymore. We don't want to go anymore. We don't want to go anymore. We don't want to go anymore.
1: No, but it is a policy document, Mathieu.
0: The role and responsibility of the minister. The minister responsible for education and sport shall ensure that the national policies and objectives as enshrined in the constitution are implemented as observed in level of education. Come on, wajeni kagi moti mamiso no di tima beko umi constitute committee. 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
4: 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I don't know how many children are in the school.
1: Okay, mana ngani?
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1: the toll, a chim tick a word line the can. 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
5: Hello. It is locked Boniface Camor.
1: Boniface Camor.
5: Yes. I'm a meantime, I'm a machete. Schools, my when you get your job on your mirror. Peggy Jewel, PTA. Gorky, Matica, Nan, Mutaka, watch on. Yanni. Did you remove any more? You don't get a new tool. Error per little Maradil, Maradio, Paradel, which will only see an American Maradia there and when it. No two
1: more.
5: Don't let a medicine to be joked to go past by school fees. If you look at that, and you don't want to be a man, it's a big bite, don't get you. Pero piano no lufone, rem, the don't lufone, rama. Don't you? What made a pity and look at Tian Long who have married Tian at PTA schools? Oh, come on, my joke will do good woman. I don't know with you will load the primary cause no argument at Tian. Don't make a matter. Schools, my teacher will PTA committee Chinese. What Tian and my government to allow your schools? Mokele don't Tian and my China, Timu Jim, my pap, Tian my government to allow here. 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
5: 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We are going to do Malunuro, Giramo, Kamete, Chulo, Nea, yeah.
1: Kakare.
5: Any time I made a Tikamera, Tamanara
1: for it. For the turn. Robin and the Chimarama Jack Mokene, Kawadugi, yeah. Hello.
6: Hello.
1: Yes.
6: Before
1: you back?
6: Yeah. I don't even tell you any. I'm going to take a Timanica.
1: Yeah.
6: It's our failure in performing our duties and obligations. No, we claim the man we are 64 years in independence since 1962. Now, the constitution is not being heeded to. What do I mean? There are duties of a citizen according to national objectives and direct effect of state policy before Article 17 of the constitution, which is the duty of a citizen. A case in point is that the preamble says that. The exercise and enjoyment of rights and freedom is inseparable from the performance of duties and obligations. And accordingly, it has been due to every citizen. Now, if you want to enjoy your rights and freedom, you must perform your duties and obligations, which you have failed from 1962. We don't want to obey the constitution by check.
1: No.
6: People fail because of lack of knowledge. What do I mean? Now, among others, Kainanum, duty of a citizen, Romans 29, responsible parenthood. Are we promoting responsible parenthood? Why? Why are we giving birth? Wow, what plan can be a mama and Melanie? This is the kind of thing. We are not even participating. Engage in
1: gainful
6: work for the good of the citizens and the family and the common good. Now we don't engage in
1: gainful
6: work. Yes, please.
1: According to the issues on PTA, in any way, any machala nyuru kuchunga kwenye nyutame bedka kwenye.
6: It is the effect of the failure of duty of obligations. We don't do our duty of obligations. We must live what we have been doing.
1: Okay.
6: The government has failed.
1: Okay.
6: Now, this government has been in power for 40 years. Now, it came when it was 24 years old. Now, what good has it done? Was it there? So we have all failed. As a nation, we are blaming one another. Blaming not people to be responsible for what they are doing.
1: Okay.
6: You need to what you saw. You cannot give birth to children. You won't be done on me. Black at the TV.
1: Wanyang, kama tamiti yela diet.
6: We have to repent and go back to the word of God.
1: Okay. All right. 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
7: yes
1: po jo
7: manai
1: za ni umor ba ba ki sudan juba isaac ki umor mi umor ba ti sudan foyo
7: Okay, we need line. So I'm making it up and whatever my chef command is. PTA, we're going to get you to the next.
1: Chim tima dong to all that Isaac before you tea South Sudan and Juba, one end come chima chair me a gigi for now. Hello?
8: Before
1: ba?
8: Your man, you look up and you power and it's a good young
1: man. A pain, yes.
8: Not time, you look up with the American children at the end of my career. You don't tell him at the end of me, I don't want the end of me, you can't know me, you can't know me.
1: Avoid it well. Okay, Jim, do you want to do now? What chuck killer can you come? My chalong at my daughter for him could a distinct lock tea. Lock, lock, many young mater, did piano wine again, Gary Morrow. You've been a team at your and teacher, my dog, whiny, while a dear Marty Primer, my ping, again, good bed, why extra time, could you? Any bid any?
9: Yeah, I for you. I mean, I'm going to any and party lock terror, let it be good district kind. 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
9: 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I'm bad. I'm too old. 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Bad boy. Too. Too. Too. Too. Too. Too. Too. Too. Too. Too. Too. Too. Too.
1: 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Too. Too. Too. Too. Too. Too. Too. Too. Too. Too. Too. Too. Too. Too. Too. Too.
9: 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Too. Too. Too. Too. Too.
1: 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Too. Too. Too. Too. Too. Too. Too. Too. Too. Too. Too. Too. Too. Too. Too. Too. Too. Too. Too. Too. Too. Too. Too. Too. Too. Too. Too. Too. Too. Too. Too. Too. Too. Too. Too. Too. Too. Too. Too. Too. Too. Too. Too. Too. Too. Too. Too. Too. 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
13: It's 11 a.m. Kumbeti, Chawa Beach, Mekodiko, Kipiara Boru ya Bungwe Antona Beach, Speak Farmer, Lakelia Ye, Maga Maga Skills Institute, Kaponye Menongo Barachi, Tika Nongo Barachi, Meponye.
14: It's a big day for the people of Uganda. But I'm taking the lead in making that statement.
15: Government is sending money, and this program is demand-driven, and people are now fearing to get this money.
16: 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And normally we have been working on guesswork.
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18: Dear listeners, Speak FM brings you news about what happened last week. I am Lisa Gweng
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18: Last week, we reported in the news that Gulu Secondary School has celebrated its Golden Jubilee, marking half a century of academic impact, resilience, and transformation since its inception in 1966 through to 2026. From its humble beginnings as a private institution with just a single student, the school has grown into an educational giant, currently accommodating a student population of over 3,000. On 6th October 2026, Mr. Denyeko, who served as the pioneer headmaster from 1966 to 1977, recalled the institution's remarkable journey. He noted that the school's greatest milestone has been its consistent ability to produce responsible and distinguished citizens serving across various sectors. Mr. Denyekos also highlighted a historic turning point when the school was adopted by the government during former President Idi Amin's regime, laying a firmer foundation for its expansion. The largest serving headmaster, Mr. Nyero Paulinas,

0: significant support from donor partners, particularly Invisible Children Uganda.
1: Last week, we also reported that at least 625 vulnerable households in Gulu City have each received 5 million shillings under the government cattle restocking program, targeting communities affected by cattle rustling in the Choli, Lango, and Teso subregions. The beneficiaries are expected to use the money to purchase 5 animals, 3 cows and 2 oxen to help rebuild their livelihoods. Speaking to our reporter on 8th October 2026, John Charles Lower, the focal point person for cattle restocking in Gulu City, said the city has allocated 3.3 billion shillings in the 2025-2026 financial year to support 640 vulnerable households. Lower says 625 households have already received the money through Postbank Wendy accounts, while 9 others whose names do not match their registered telephone contacts have had their details corrected and are expected to receive the funds soon. However, 6 people have been disqualified after some local council leaders were allegedly found to have irregularities selected themselves, their wives and children, to benefit from the program, especially in Bardege Ward in Bardege Layibi, contrary to the set guidelines. Meanwhile, Peter Banya, the deputy resident city commissioner for La Ropeche Division, has warned local council leaders against interfering with the program.
0: Gulu District has surpassed its target in the just-concluded National Measles Vaccination Campaign. The 5-day exercise that ran from 1st to 5th October 2026 had targeted 22,791 children, but vaccinated 22,937 children, according to district health officials. Giving a breakdown on Thursday, 8th October 2026, the assistant health educator Patrick Okolong said in Awatsap County, 2,676 out of 2,819 children were vaccinated, Buantira 2,079 out of 2,091, Umel 1,944 out of 2,073, and Owalo 1,311 out of the targeted 1,310, registering over 100% coverage. Uwo vaccinated 2,415 children against the target of 2,099. Baibona 1,612 against 1,333. Paicho 4,424 out of 4,454. Palar 1,768 out of 1,940. Patiho 2,640 out of 2,181, Pukonyi 1,001 out of 849, and Onyama 1,032 out of the targeted 1,552 children. Okolong noted that the exercise is still ongoing in some sub-counties to cater for the overwhelming numbers. He lauded all stakeholders for the success and urged parents whose children missed the exercise to visit the nearest health facility.
1: We also reported that a learner aid count in Gulu District has revealed a 1,292 learner gap between enrollment figures submitted by schools and numbers verified during a physical aid count. The Education Census and Aid Count exercise conducted on September 24th and 25th this year covered 47 government primary schools and 5 government secondary schools. On Wednesday, 7th October 2026, Lutua Alfred Katamba, Gulu District Inspector of Schools, said primary schools recorded 25,894 learners during the aid count against 27,189 previously submitted. He said 2,091 learners were absent, giving an attendance rate of 95.2%. In secondary schools, 1,011 learners were counted against 1,331 enrolled at the beginning of term 2, with about 212 absent, translating into 83.5% attendance. Katamba attributed absenteeism to long distance, rainfall, agricultural activities, sickness, parental neglect, and accommodation challenges. Obol Justin Simpleman, Gulu District LC5 chairperson, called for collective responsibility among parents, teachers, learners, and government to improve education.
0: Graduates of an MTN Foundation Digital Skills Program in Angagura Sub-County in Bade District have been challenged to move beyond collecting

0: certificates and use their new knowledge to create jobs, businesses, and opportunities in their communities. Speaking during the graduation ceremony on 8th, Thursday, October 2026, at Angagura Sub-County Headquarters, Maendeleo Foundation Executive Director and Co-Founder Asia Kamukama said the 208 trainees from Angagura Sub-County had demonstrated a strong appetite for digital knowledge. She encouraged graduates to continue practicing their skills and share their knowledge with the family members, neighbors, and other community members who did not get the opportunity to participate. The Angagura Sub-County Community Development Officer Vicky Vera Ochola urged young people to look beyond conventional employment and explore ways of creating their own livelihoods using the skills acquired.
1: We also reported that the government has unveiled a new business plan competition grant of up to 170 million shillings for women entrepreneurs under generating growth opportunities and productivity for women enterprises grow project. The announcement was made on Thursday, 8th October 2026, during an orientation meeting held at Boma Hotel in Gulu City, bringing together local leaders and district officials from Acholi, Lango, and Kiriandongo districts. Speaking at the meeting, Dr. Mercy Faith Lakisa, the Minister of State for Youth and Children Affairs and Woman Member of Parliament for Leptong District, clarified that the new business plan competition grant is different from the existing Grow Loan. Dr. Lakisa said some women who have already benefited from the Grow Loan will not be eligible to compete for the new grant, which targets 2,626 women with a registered enterprise nationwide, alongside more than 700 women from refugee hosting districts. However, chairperson of the Women's Entrepreneurs Platform in Amolata District, Martha Aneko, criticized the exclusion of previous Grow Loan beneficiaries, arguing that women who borrowed responsibly and repaid their loans on time should be also considered.
0: Health service delivery at Angaya Health Center 3 in Onyama Sub-County Gulu District is at risk due to persistent power outages. Local leaders say the facility, which runs on solar, has a weak battery causing on and off power while there is no money yet to replace it. Onyama LC3 Chairperson Honorable Justin Kidega on 3rd October 2026 says although electricity poles have already been erected at the facility, wiring is still pending due to lack of funds. He now wants a standby generator and urgent reinstallation of the solar battery. In response, Gulu District Secretary for Education and Health, Honorable Bosco Riema, says power installation at Angaya was prioritized in the 2026-2027 budget, but delayed government fundings as a crippled implementation. Riema, who is also the Councillor 5 for Paibona, says the district health officer is aware and it is affecting Paibona Health Center 2 and other health facilities as well. He has urged residents to stay calm.
1: Also, we reported that concerned over the alarming rate of deforestation, leaders in Patiko Sub-County Gulu District have launched a one-week operation to hunt down illegal charcoal burners. The operation, which began last week, ran until Friday, has so far uncovered 15 hotspots where charcoal burning is rampant, according to the LC3 chairperson Patrick Komakech. On Tuesday, 6 October 2026, Komakech warned locals against hiring out their trees to charcoal dealers, saying the act violates the presidential executive order banning commercial charcoal production. He says a report will be submitted to the district and security officials after the operation. The Gulu District Forest Officer, James Ochaka, welcomed the move, saying the fight against deforestation requires a collective effort. He, however, cautioned that it must be done within the law and encourage tree planting. Indigenous trees, especially Shiana trees, are reported to be the most targeted, leading to environmental degradation and ash weather.
0: Residents of Lugore Center in Owalo Sub-County Gulu District gathered on 4th October 2026 to celebrate the official commissioning of a newly drilled borehole, ending long-standing water access challenges in the area and ushering in a wave of new development initiatives. The vital clean water source was officially handed over to the community by Honorable Ayo Phoebe, the woman member of parliament for Gulu District. The borehole was funded and constructed with the help of Show Mercy International and Elijah Streams. Speaking to the crowd, Honorable Ayo commended the community for taking early ownership of the project by forming a dedicated water source committee to oversee its long-term management and maintenance. Expressing his gratitude, Mr. Chire Patrick, a resident of the area, said that prior to the drilling of the new borehole, community members were forced to rely on unsafe, open flowing streams for their daily consumption. The lack of potable water posed ongoing health challenges and difficulties, particularly for vulnerable community members.
1: We also reported that the Gulu Secondary School of Students Association, GUSOSA, has officially launched over 60 million megagate project to address severe congestion and modernize their former school's infrastructure. The launch took place on Tuesday, 6 October 2026, during the school's Golden Jubilee celebrations held at this campus premise. Speaking to our reporter, Charles Onen Chan, the project consultant and head of resource mobilization for the project, explained that the initiative was prompted by rapidly growing student population. He noted that the current school gate, measuring approximately 3.5 meters in width, can no longer comfortably serve the institution's current enrollment of over 3,000 students. Onen Chan said GUSOSA was formed in 2018 to strengthen the academic performance of the school, maintain the discipline in the school, and also empower the old students. GUSOSA Publicity Secretary Chowo Willy added that constructing a modern entrance is a vital step toward reducing congestion, improving campus security, and supporting the school's expanding population.
0: Fear and panic have gripped residents of Layibi in Laro Peshe Division, Gulu City, following a surge in criminal activities linked to the notorious Ago Gang. On Wednesday, 7th October 2026, residents of Layibi A and B cells say they now live in total fear, with many forced to lock themselves indoors as early as 8 p.m. in the evening. They say the gang moves with impunity, breaking padlocks, waylaying residents, stealing household property, and even vandalizing private security cameras. Another resident identified as Olistella says the night has become unbearable for the community. But in response, the Deputy Resident City Commissioner for Laro Peshe, Peter Banya, has downplayed the claims, insisting the area is peaceful and security deployment has been intensified. Despite the assurance from the Deputy Resident City Commissioner, the cries from the ground paint a different picture. The residents now want security to move from words to action and restore peace in Layibi.
1: Strong demand for digital skills in Angagura sub-county in Pade District has exposed the growing appetite for computer and internet training among communities in northern Uganda, with hundreds of residents unable to secure places on the MTN Internet Bus Program. Mandeleo Foundation Executive Director Sia Kamukama on Thursday, 8th October 2026, said the demand demonstrated that communities were increasingly recognizing digital skills as essential for education, employment, and business. According to her, more than 600 people reportedly expressed interest in the training in Angagura, while the mobile computer laboratory could accommodate only a limited number of learners at a time. Despite the capacity challenge, organizers expanded the program from the usual 4 sessions to as many as 6 sessions and extended training into the weekend to accommodate additional participants. A total of 208 people from Angagura completed the program, contributing to the 407 graduates drawn from Pader and Lamor districts.
0: And that was the news about things that happened last week in our locality. Follow us on www.radiocomneto.org/speakfm.
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0: Nung mig mabe loyo, in network mabe loyo weng in Uganda. 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
8: Man. New, hey,
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1: 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Duan Mabi.
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0: Mel Pedro Matin Romney and Yuan Megi and we are Pewile Kongi Matuala in radio. Let's get back to business music. Mati date hip hop and R&B skin Michang Ching Chabieto Duji Chawa Beach Mio Diko Neo Wachawa Boy Kemri Chain Studio Tik Ivan Glover.
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0: Okay, can my watch get any pair of tech to go with Chabichi? 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Midicheng lawin radio. 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
1: Lord Jesus, it is you who wakes me up every day. And I am forever grateful for your love. This is why I pray. You let me touch so many people. And it's all for the good. I influence so many children. I never thought that I would. And I couldn't take credit for the love they get. Because it all comes from you, Lord. I'm just the one that's giving it. And when it seems like the pressure gets to be too much, I take time out and pray. And ask that you be my crutch. 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I confess to you daily. But I work hard every day. And I hope that you hear me. In my heart, I mean well. But if you'll help me to grow, then what I have in my heart will begin to show. And when I get going, I'm not looking back for nothing. Because I will know where I'm headed. And I'm so tired of the suffering. I stand before you, a weakened version of your reflection.

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1: Site. 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Yeah. Y'all know how this shit goes. You know. All eyes on Buffalo.
2: Jimmy Do. All the legends play here.
3: Yeah. I love it.
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1: But come on, the poll. 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It is a two school more again. A little bit more foundation body, why FC, Bango, Pinta, Bagado, Baroni, one, a pagan, Munico, and the Katak me better before you meet the door school more again. 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
2: One, it was door to that.
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0: 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Speak Fama. Pierre Abor, we have a win. Come now, bitch. 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

0: Pick up the phone, loud and ready, 777-414-665. 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
1: Okay, me and I put that on my hood. How we see?
0: Panga?
1: Put that on my hood.
0: Put that on
1: Lil
0: my hood.
1: Wow.
0: Lil Bow Wow.
1: Yeah. Hey.
0: It's why I'm going to get
1: it. I told you about Brenda.
0: Mm-hmm.
1: I told you, okay, Winnie.
0: Mm-hmm.
1: You know, I told you, he's fans of Manchester United. 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
0: Okay.
1: Hey, get on me, get on my own. I'll keep family, my baby.
0: Oh, Olanya. Wow, you're a man can play music and go where again in Sean Kingston, where?
1: Again, Kingston.
0: You're a man can play.
1: Yeah,
0: I'm a boy. I'm a boy, I'm a

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1: Back with some new heat.
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0: 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E program makilwani. Community connect. 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Very change a bit again, including a community connect. 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Macha, Micha, Michele, one better one a coffee. Ivan Glover Kachili coffee. 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So, Kuru and Lenge Kono, or West Nile, Betty Kono, or Mad Nile, Betty Kono, Western Nilas, Betty Kono. Kid the listeners from the Western Nilas, Betty Kono, Lawin Radio. Men are Kedder Keller, Win Radio, of course. When we're on the weekend, I'm making open my Yom. Yom Chwin, hello.
1: Hello.
0: Manangagi Kwe. 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
0: Dr. Dre what's the difference between you and me Where my down your for high school it in young way. 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
0: your food. 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Alright. 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Dr. Dre Zigan take a bien when co-arco. 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Easy.

0: Okay, man, on bodyguard, la winner, the angetic and when my mates, my bay, arida. 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Put Ivan Glover style, I did at this steady way. This is Jemsy from Pabo. 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
5: 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Hey. 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Big yeah. 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You know. All eyes on
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0: donc de kirapiari wa bitch can we gotta stepping out of the station. 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
0: yeah, Glover. 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
1: Frederico Machete, if I did that,
0: no, at this steady, Pajetunga Quanic Queen.
1: Ah, Yaria said, I didn't get Yaria can get to acquire.
0: Very good. It's a mere Ziki man.
1: Very good. Here I go again. You're going in the club.
0: It's well about an idea. Kill the fire.
1: Why did you
0: want to say? I'm not here. I'm not here.

0: check. Mana ye Community Connect. Wakua and Marua take a weekend vibes.
1: Sight. 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Sir. Y'all know how this shit go. You know. All eyes on Buffalo.
2: We do. All the legends play here.
1: Yeah.
3: I love it.
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1: Yeah.
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0: Wow, it's what about a gang in it?
1: And then I tell a chapter general, Katush.
0: Mm-hmm.
1: Sande Igwe.
0: Mm-hmm.
1: Uyetoman.
0: Mm-hmm.
1: Uchibra.
0: Uchibra. Okay, Uchira.
1: Yeah. Uchibra.
0: Okay.
1: Yeah, could I give you the job kind of dog class kid, let a bar?
0: Yeah, my can penning brag on rag on air out your way.
1: Yeah,
0: I put in my tegadida.
2: Producer Melix, you ready?
3: Yeah.
2: Here we go. Yeah. It's right in front of you right now, man. You never saw it coming.
4: Jeff Mix.
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0: of Paira. Aromatica Wajakanda, I mean, Musicum can take it in what Judas, name Rachello, Era, we are Pavil Kanba. Straight away from Latin Pajo, the lady makes the dawn, rest in peace, Woodman. My way.
1: Turn up the volume.
2: Yeah.

0: 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Yeah, yeah, yeah.
1: Yeah.
0: Hey.
1: Little mix.
0: Muziki ni ngoa kilirikali. Mada little making.
1: I never stop it.
0: Awaje povo rwenye matuali ya. Here we are.
1: 2012, yeah.
0: Another year is the testimony that we growing older. Mara flow,
1: yeah, getting bolder. Oh. I ain't never scared.
0: Aya boss, hello, speaker fam.
2: Yo, Glover.
0: Hey, stay on OG. 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
2: Ate me a kiki ding.
0: Bechile, bech, yes, let's go.
2: Yeah.
0: It's what about an age?
2: Most of the other people are telling you to find a bar again.
0: Okay.
2: Clear the rest of us.
0: Net, steady, steady.
1: 10 point.
2: It's Boyan
3: the Martian. Jace Lensigwe.
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Wake Street Board Mobanda, in Puribedo Z.

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1: 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Y'all know how this shit goes, you know. All eyes on Buffalo.
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0: Majesty on the track. Okay, Rab D, Majesty. Rab G, Rab D. Rab D, Rab T G. To them, Kacher Kim Majesty. Again, Karma Mate, Mapela Lawin Radio, of course. Dan Maria and Ivan Glover. Ning Zikiman, keep warning. When you go, they could take on the young way. So you know, okay, kute lepidon. Miro Birga signing out.
1: 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Come get it right here. It's time to connect the beats, the buzz, the culture, all in one place.
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0: 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They speak FM top 20. 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So that you know we need to concomitant the Speak FM top 20 tika mini KK Kasule bested a pegul la jain radio station mamiga bir Ivan Glover way chabiet manyan concomitant role la chuje gwari di cheng mamiga gutiana wayan wan mabe bye bye.

0: Well, a medong better law, a line met shim a medong better law in Uganda. 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

The most rated songs of the week. 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

Alright, and then now in front of me, we're chilling. My cutting boat, Tony K. Kiloni, La Bena, Tika, to got number 13. The speak top 20 countdown. Captain K, to K A S U L E, Kafuri Yabo, ready, make a mega yabang, any manager, bed kid man, or quan with Pierre Maliet, Kimono, Timo Kere, and no corrigue corrige a bit. Did you? Jacketing barja, me, you change a bit. Wakili way, my bed, what did you corrigue corrigue? Kimono, we no Timo Kere, and no more peg good legend station. And better can get the men at launch by speak to two of Botin Manati Roka when you speak a top 20 countdown and near Matilda in radio, the Meristar, the Ario, the Dev, the Aboro, the Star, the HL, the Star, the Ario, the North, the Ash. And then I'm share with you kind of in radio competition and Pierre Technique and even live commentary here. And Chanta Enemy can be on your button with a canon chilling and demonotic kind of a bit fix. Okay. They're gonna all be HL team ready. All be HL team ready. All be Mary Pierre Peter ready. Okay. Many gentlemen out here, my comic can. Keep money don't you carry? Keep money on your bed. Don't you put in the Merista Ario Hadek Aboro Star HL Star Ario North Ash. What you got? Quando speak top 20 countdown.

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We have an way, Menomano Tin number Bidden near Martin Lowing Radio, Nenomono, Edeo Star, Ria Decabor, Star Chill Star, Ario Not Ash. Live commentary, no Connetica Bino, Medica Donio at Longipa Speak, and Nero Garachello, Donio Cobedi Chavani, Mirgan Mano Pierre, Matira Tira, and Nupian Chante, Tibotin, get my way, get a conning at Manoti, live commentary, Bimoko either, Mimi Nelly Mieri Pierre Beach, and your guacal Mia Chill, and your guac Chante Monica, and any Chanet Diet Lowing Radio. Okay, but Germany do you twer low kid mano in a donya kid and no quarry quarry. 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
1: 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Now, Tony K official, and your Tony K original. We're going to get a knock to 12 about you. 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And Ben, you know, met a young Tony K, but I'm going to get a come here, come here. 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
0: 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Come here, come gang. And Kiluani, Kidega Tony, Kilama.
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0: So far I go away wrong maduong. 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
1: okay
0: yes
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5: Captain
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6: 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We di ma mes.
3: Yes.
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1: 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Okay. 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

0: Right in loving radio for the Tadugu Chen. 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A big amateur Marama Rio in your deck menu. 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
3: To up him gangy, take a chow tiji chon, twer dog, cachelo a twer gang to up him, kit to a long. 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

0: Yo, Eve. 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

0: 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I www.marco.ug.
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0: giant. 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Looking for Munoz, trying to get in around the back of Nico O'Reilly. Well dealt with by the England international.
1: Yeah, good defending that, because Victor Munoz is bright, he's busy, and he's alert and lively and running in behind. It's good play, Nico O'Reilly there, nice and cool and calm.

0: with minimal contact there, mate. He not happy with the position he found himself in, maybe. With the ball, drops to the floor, looking for the free kick. Well, have gone against him for handball now because he dropped on top of it.
1: There's a yellow card shown there as well.
0: Not sure who to there, Connor.
1: I think it is Ronald Araujo. The reason he's picked up the yellow is because he was waving an imaginary yellow card of his own. That's why he's picked up the booking.
0: But unnecessary pressure there. City have piled on themselves.
1: First attacking set piece of the day. Spun in by Wirtz. Controlled by Gravenberch. Chance for Manchester City to push out. Call out a little nutmeg on Elevated Jai. From Dyke. Kumas unable to control. You can imagine the nerves. You can imagine the butterflies in his chest. Diaz beats Barcola. Good touch, Vince. Bradley Barcola.
2: All right, the virtual then video. Come on, Melewe, Uganda, you tear me, Martin. Manchester City taking on Team Lome, Liverpool. Live sports commentary, Juma Kelebotin, Abed, Uganda. Alison Beckai, goalpost, Team Lome, Manchester City, Arujo, and then Jeremy Jacobs and Virgil van Dijk, and then Milos Kickers. He defensive duty, and then Gravenberch, and then Mark Alistair. The midfield partnership, Kacheke, Adita, Victor Munoz, and then Adita, Florent Wirtz, and then Bradley Barcola. Comas. Hedika leading attacker, particularly Liverpool, and Neil Martini. Donnarumma, goalpost, P. Manchester City. Matias Nunes, Robin Diaz, and then Mark Gai, Kadung, and Nico Orioli. In that number three, then Elliot Anderson, and then Ladita Menu, Enzo Fernandez. In the midfield, Kadung Ladita Liman Daye, Ryan Shaky, number 10, Ladita Menu, and then Elling Brand Alan Ributilo.

0: Rodgers. 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
1: Virgil van Dijk, like you said, let's get on with the game. Come on. Don't slow it down and perhaps make too much of an issue of every little thing.
0: Chris Cavill is the referee today. Fourth time he's been in charge of this fixture. He was the referee when City beat Liverpool 3-0 at the Etihad last season.

0: one on his chest and tried to roll that into the path of a teammate. And then, of course, if Liverpool want to take the kick quickly, then we get a little bit of fiery stuff, but no harm done.
1: Kukas towards Kubas. Touch off Enzo Fernandez. From waiting in the wings, finally an opportunity for Luis Cubas to walk onto center stage. Injuries to Isak and Gakpo have opened a door of opportunity for the young Welshman. Here is Anton Semenyo. Big roar from Liverpool fans as Gravenberch gets it back.
0: Terrific play, brilliant.
1: Very powerful, very direct from Ryan Gravenberch. That's what Liverpool fans want to see from him. Wirtz now looking for Kubas. Was blocked by Kehi. There's work still to do for O'Reilly. Liverpool's dominance of territory continues.
0: Fabulous run, Ryan Gravenberch. As he gets that deep into his own half, rolls it out with a beautiful first touch. And once he gets going, this boy, tough to stop. Really good play there. Perhaps the ball could have been struck a little firmer from Florian Wirtz towards that near post, but it's really nice play all round.
1: Had Dominic Szoboszlai been available today, Gravenberch may well have not started this game. That was the actions of a man with a point to prove there. Jackie beaten in the air by Haaland. Raho. Back to Kirkes. Bakula had clearly come short for Kirkes. Not quite sure what the Hungarian was attempting there.
0: Yeah, I think he wants Bakula to spin in behind Mateus Nunez.
1: Since Ronald Araujo replaced Frimpong as the starting right back, Liverpool haven't conceded a Premier League goal. It's been three clean sheets in a row in the top flight. Here's Erling Haaland. And here is Anton Semenyo. He's got a good record of scoring against Liverpool over the years, Semenyo. Taking on Araujo. Oh, what a dangerous delivery that was, but no one on the end of it for City.
0: What a ball. Brilliant white man. Sees Araujo 1v1. No other thought in his mind than other than taking him on and whipping a really dangerous ball across.
1: Sure, went down. Refresh.
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Now Semenya.

0: Manchester City taking on Timo Lilman Liverpool Football Club. You tell me, Martini. And Jeremy Jacques defending very well for Liverpool, denying Enzo Fernandez the first goal for this game. Live commentary, Juma Kelebotin, but Ababet Uganda. Nani Donny Ababet Uganda, Kunedi star, Ria Dirk, actually star, Achiel, Abichel, Abiji star, Bungan, not Ash, Kuneti Giline, MTN Uganda.
1: Scored against Norwich in the League Cup.
0: The Geratiapa, we are Bungan, not, come not, Liverpool, not Manchester City, nil. And Frankie did come away, Petit Murillo, corner kick and video. Manchester City can't kill him there. And the Pellare. Semenye. Laita Dominic Sobos like Petit Murillo, Liverpool. Come away. Aruzo. Alista. Launching Mbappe, Yenyukama Bradley Bakola Tiye against Nadita. Robin Diaz. Collected by Nadita, Milos Kekes. And Liverpool in control. Karwasimia Bola Patimudu. And it's a good defensive duty, Patimudu, Manchester City. Nadita Liman Daye.
2: Mateus Nunez with that lunging challenge does really well to deny him.
1: Barcola, who scored on his only previous appearance against Manchester City in the past. It was for Paris Saint-Germain in the Champions League two seasons ago. It's corner. Donnarumma under pressure does well.

0: Santoni Semenyo. P Manchester City. Tio launching over. In Manchester City, you come out. Alan Brandt, Holland, Tio. Semenyo. And you're level of Ghana. Tio controlling particularly Manchester City. Duarte Ngech. Matthias Nunes. Now Gaye. Elliot Anderson. Ndaye. P Manchester City. A good defensive duty. Keyboard lead Midos. Lead Bradley Bakola. Tio Bino Kwanikore. Matthias Nunes. Team Ebola. P Manchester City. Dekirate Pierre Rio. We are there. P Manchester City nil. Liverpool nil. Bakola. P Liverpool. 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Thomas Tiye, now Victor Munoz. Munoz by team Liverpool, launching Duarte Ngech. Ryan Gravenbach. Gravenbach by team Liverpool. Liverpool team in control. 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Shake it. Lovely ball and goalkeeper. Alisson Becker paid Liverpool. Virgil van Dijk, the captain himself, and you're the Netherlands. Two controlling. Launching Duarte in midfield. Ryan Gravenbach. 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Duarte bought Milos Kekes. Van Dijk. Lovely pass. A blind pass from Ladita. Alista. Riverita Wajibal Petier. A free kick put to Manchester City.
1: First touch, Florian Wirtz there. He's got away from him. I think he's happy to concede the free kick there rather than let Haaland gather that and get away from him. Don't blame him.
2: Shaka crashes into Elliot Anderson. Battle of the two number fives there. To nearly stole it off his Argentinian international colleague Enzo Fernandez there. Liverpool do get possession and work it to Bakola against Matheus Nunes, who again keeps his eye on the ball and ignores the dancing feet of the Frenchman.
1: Yeah, just think Bakola there, keep going at a bit of better rate or not. The minute he's slowed down, he gives Nunes a chance to get close and intercept.
2: Gehi. Good work from Koulos. In the end, though, Luis Cunas fouls Mark Gehi. Free kick to Manchester City.
1: Again, I think going down quite easily and convincing the referee, that happens a lot in the modern game.
2: It is something. Crosswise in the City midfield.
1: It is something, Connor, that frustrates fans, I do know, and players. And those two free kicks are awarded. But he, again, Luis Cumas won't be doing his job. There's someone that knew all about closing defenders down as well as scoring tons of goals.
2: It's Luis Cumas today continuing what is a very proud and long line of Welsh centre forwards wearing Liverpool red.
0: Nico really P Manchester City. Bambe Bay can enter Perare. Nama Gay. Lovely ball to Ladita Liman Daye. But Milos Kekes was so close. Dekate Pierre Bichel to Nauticum Not. Manchester City nil, Liverpool nil. Live sports commentary. Juma Kilabotino Bed Ababet Uganda. You Tiamina Martini. 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Hiyo Tiana Mere Martini.

0: Magay P Manchester City. Controlling Todd Rating Edge. 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Fernandes. Donnarumma once again P Manchester City. Launching the ball, you come out Elling Brandt Holland to you, and you're a little bit of Norway. They're controlling P Manchester City. A blind pass, and now Lodita Victor Munoz. Good goalkeeping, Petit Little Man Manchester City.
1: Nico O'Reilly.
2: Semenya winner.
0: Really now to Semenya. McGay, the Manchester City, to controlling, Boateng Edge. Launching Mabey, you come a Helling Brandt, all at the end! Referee Tawachi, offside, the Manchester City. Enzo Fernandez, from Timurilo, met Chelsea Football Club. He was offside.
2: Enzo Fernandez, two goals against Liverpool in his last three games against them for Chelsea.
1: Here at the stadium
2: at the end of line.
0: Semenya. Now Dier. Lovely pass from Manchester City in video. We're being on Mama Timber Crank P Manchester City. Now Semenya. You want to see boxing? You got Alan.
2: Best he can do.
0: Now Lehman Dier. Now Brandy Bacola. Good defensive duty. Now Florian Wirtz. Lovely pass from Florian Wirtz. Liverpool. Comas. Victor Munoz. Victor Munoz, student, you can box it video. Liverpool! Ooh, good defensive duty from the leader, Nico O'Reilly. And good defensive duty from Ladita Victor Munoz. Liverpool with a corner.
2: City brought everyone back to defend this.
0: Good corner kick from Ladita Victor Munoz. Cleared away by Alexis McAllister. Another corner kick for Liverpool.

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1: 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Again as Milos kickers and now lovely crosser. 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

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Good keepings. And Ladita Enzo Fernandez. She'll shot my baby to Alison Becker. It was so close.

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Netherlands paid Team Liverpool £75 million from Southampton. Maintain control. The good defensive duty. Just covered all for Manchester City. Now shake it. Now Ryan shake it and ready for Liverpool. No digger defending. Now good defensive duty again. And now Ryan shake it. He shook her. Free kick for Liverpool. 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

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Good defensive duty. Lehman Dyer.

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1: Alexander Isak per Liverpool team on Kawano. Liverpool.
2: Doesn't he, Araujo? He knows that when Semenyo's running at him with time and space, he's got a problem, but when he gets the chance to get tight, he's prepared to do that goal.
0: To do that one, Virgil van Dijk and Erling Haaland.
2: Yeah, Tomaresca might like a bit better quality into the centre forward. The ball's knocked up in the air.
1: They got you down, Marama Beach, Mikelawa. Haaland is. Menu, Ifasafia Gikene. Liverpool nil, Manchester City nil. Live sports commentary, Pierre Borebung and Tana Beach, speaker from the Sportman Cards Pro in the studio. Haaland, you pass big Benuti Botin. Medicidio star, Rio Decabor star, Chelsea star, Rio Notash. Four minutes to play.
2: Liverpool

0: to Fernandes, to Semenyo. Liverpool's defence was right up level with Semenyo there, but I think he was onside. Enzo Fernandes again, blocked by McAllister. Now Gay. Semenyo. Anderson's made the burst. Alisson parries, and McAllister keeps it in play.
1: Great run. He's become a significant influence on the game, Elliot Anderson, with his challenges and the occasional run like this, which is a really good one. Time.
2: All right, Piot. Elliot Anderson, Diongolo cross the bay, and to Laetitia Alisson Becker. Why, Jalan could he call me Mimio Pemora Chunya? Pemora, yeah. Manchester City in control defensive line. Now Enzo Fernandes. Elliot Anderson. Now Lehman Taye. Anderson once again. Robin Diaz. Little care of City. Can I tell what he about? He about Gali. Hey, tell what jump to draw. Manchester City driving forward. Liverpool in control. Van Dijk. Jackets. Ladita. Anthony Semenyo. Lawyer. What a tactic where Liverpool won. Manchester City got a beer. Two minutes to play. Manchester City, turn and keep me driving forward. Continental team will be Manchester City.

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One solitary minute to be added on. If there's going to be a goal in this first half, it's going to come now. Disappointing delivery. Yeah.

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And good strike from Liverpool. Half time, Liverpool 0, Manchester City 0.

0: Well, la medong better law in line met shim a medong better law in Uganda. MTN. 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
7: This corruption ka bala amti ka fight, ka fighting in a good cost. 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Really, that would do it.
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5: Twitchy, twitchy, twitchy, vum, vum, vum.
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